0: need a break from myself, yeah.
1: They tell me to relax, but I'm all up in my feelings. Still crowded in my head, I need some space. Now I'm in therapy so I can talk about my feelings. My issues still the same, so what a waste. Wish I could get rid of all the stress inside my body. Not compare myself to everybody else, 'cause I'm a fucking mess and I'm bursting at the seams. I've tried everything but nothing.

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Just what you wanted. 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I see the parties and diamonds sometimes when I close my eyes. 6 months of torture you sold to some forbidden paradise. 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
1: The man them too inconsiderate, 5-star hotel smoking cigarette, mixing codeine up with a Finnegan. She got thick but she wanna get thin again, drinking apple cider vinegar, wearing skim cause she wanna be Kim in them. 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

0: It won't fit in one SUV, nah. 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I got too many, got too many money. 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Alright, let's send the address through, please.
1: 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More time and build a line and trap. 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

Love is everything. Love is everything. Love is everything. Love is everything. Love is everything. Love is everything. Love is everything. Love is everything.

Vel, vel, vel, vel, vel, vel, vel, vel, vel, vel, vel, vel, vel, vel, vel, vel, vel, vel, vel, vel, vel, vel, vel, vel, vel, vel, vel, vel, vel, vel, vel, vel, vel, vel, vel, vel, vel, vel, vel, vel, vel, vel, vel, vel, vel, vel, vel, vel, vel, vel, vel, vel, vel, vel, vel, vel, vel, vel, vel, vel, vel, vel, vel, vel, vel, vel, vel, vel, vel, vel, vel, vel, vel, vel, vel, vel, vel, vel, vel, vel, vel, vel, vel, vel, vel, vel, vel, vel, vel, vel, vel, vel, vel, vel, vel, vel, vel, vel, vel, vel, vel, vel, vel, vel, vel, vel, vel, vel, vel, vel, vel, vel, vel, vel, vel, vel, vel, vel, vel, vel, 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